6 minus 2 times 3 plus 71 minus 33 plus 16 divided by 3 times 99 plus 7 times 252 increased by 775 minus 89 times 11.

0: WXDU Durham, Duke student and community-run station.
1: My name is Joe Thompson. I'm 29 years old and I have a career that I love as a systems analyst. I never could have gotten on this path without a college degree. And if the college me were here, he'd tell you.
2: I never would have gotten to college without big brothers, big sisters. I could have ended up anywhere, on the streets even. But college? Joe Thompson? Not likely. My big brother helped me out. He taught me I could do anything, at a time when a lot of people were saying just the opposite.
3: And to a 7-year-old, that means a lot. My big brother's name is Phil, and Phil is the reason that this 7-year-old grows up to be a systems analyst.
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So hood it up and layered in at 25. 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

Amisha noch gachinger new see a good a gave me callic. Harik malesivica inch if I own the lean mahenner. Mahashan callic and am forkach smahang hell hikas in yerat. It's a jisha live ne pasht and gaharit to Ben and Haya. Ben and Haya she is yerche, la the rearach in a callic. Put big to hocher and houri, a kumal gaulis, a canaran. Poskel and Doris is like a stemmy. Poskel and Doris is like a stemmy.

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the universe revealed I see. Yes, now I'll go to sleep. 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I rest in peace.

Suppose you are in a train, light bodies moving at a speed of 1 millimeter per second with respect to rain, station, length, liquid stats. Suppose we blow a horn in the direction of train velocity, the aftermath of which acts.

two. 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

to the jury, I intend to prove beyond a shadow of doubt that we are innocent and true love is not a crime.

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You just heard How to Go on Loving When the Living Breaks Your Heart by Hemlock from the album 444. Before that, you heard Hubris Part 3 from Oren Ambarachi from the album Hubris. Before that, you heard Paris by Tacoma Park off the album Baltimore. 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